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0: There's something about summer when stepping outside immediately makes you question your decisions. It's humidity that feels like it's holding a grudge. And afternoon thunderstorms that show up like Cousin Eddie, uninvited and at the worst possible time. But it's also late sunsets and later bedtimes. It's the sound of lawnmowers and the smell of fresh cut grass. And the sudden silence when you think you heard the ice cream truck. And the outright jubilation when you do. The beautiful thing about summer is that joy is never far away. So, whether it's enjoying cold watermelon, watching neighborhood fireworks, or just piling in the car with nowhere important to be, we're with you. Helping you find joy all summer long. 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

0: know if you've ever been in a point in your life when you can look back and just say, without God, I don't know where I would be. Like you were in the middle of something crazy, like one foot in the grave, and he stepped in and pulled you out. And the only thing that you can do is look back and praise God for it. That's what my new song, Holy, is all about. It's about just looking at God and understanding how much he's done for you and knowing that the only thing that you can do is give him the highest praise. That's how I feel when I hear this song. That's how I felt when I wrote this song. And I pray that that's how you feel when you hear it as well.
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0: Ah, the golden days of summer. For many, the summer days are a much-anticipated break from a mundane routine or the welcome days of leisure enjoyed without the pressures of work or school obligations. But for some, summer can be a bummer. Like for parents, it could be a constant juggle between the cost of childcare and the expectation at work. And for students, the ache of missing friends, familiar routines, and the FOMO, fear of missing out, that comes from making summer plans can be overwhelming. In the midst of it all, you have a place where joy is always just a song away. With the right song at the right time, friends that feel like family, and a community of shared hearts that uplifts, inspires, and reminds us of the joy that summer can bring. Helping you find joy this summer. 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

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The Joy FM. I'm Michelle. I want to invite you to take a couple minutes with me and pray together. Max Lucado writes, "Confession does for the soul what preparing the land does for the field. Before the farmer sows the seed, he works the acreage, removing the rocks and pulling the stumps. He knows the seed grows better if the land is prepared. Confession is the act of inviting God to walk the acreage of our hearts. There's a rock of greed over here, Father. I can't budge it. And that tree of guilt near the fence, its roots are long and deep. May I show you some dry soil, too crusty for seed? God's seed grows better if the soil of the heart is cleared." And so the Father and Son walk the field together, digging and pulling, preparing the heart for fruit. Confession invites the Father to work the soil of the soul. I love that. And remember this truth in Psalm 103. As far as the east is from the west, so far has He removed

our transgressions from us. How good is that? Oh God, we just love you. We thank you for your faithfulness. We honor you. We bless your name today. Would you walk with us closely? Thank you that every need represented by our friends today, you know already. You're our healer. Father, we contend for cancer-free bodies in the name of Jesus, for restoration. Lord, that you would bring a wayward son back home and freedom from addiction in Jesus' name. Thank you, Lord, for being with those who are grieving, those who are struggling. Thank you, God, for driving out fear with your love today, with your perfect love. Bring hope. Let hope arise. Thank you, Lord, for provision for this radio station. God, you're so good like that. Bless my friends who are part of the giving family. Lord, anything you want to do here, we just say yes. Have your way. Search us, know us. We honor you and we bless your name because you're good and you're worthy. You're a good, good Father. In Jesus' name we pray. Amen.

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1: I heard the Morning Crews talking about Pat's dad. Dave Crews got a chance to spend a little time with him. So much fun. I think they posted the video to that song. You can see Pat Barrett's dad, who's become quite the celebrity. He's awesome. It's on the Morning Crews page if you want to check it out. Here's Lauren Daigle, The Joy FM.

0: Summer has a soundtrack. Flip-flops down the hallway. Splashes and laughter in the pool. And the sizzling sound of hot dogs burning. Blackening on the grill. It's the season of windows down, music up, and watching sunsets enjoyed in the backyard. It's the season of long days that somehow feel too short. And even when the traffic has you backed up or the rain decides to interrupt your well-laid plans, there's still joy to be found. We'll be right here with you. Windows down, music up, singing every word. Helping you find joy all summer long. 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

0: And I don't know if you've ever been in a point in your life when you can look back and just say, without God, I don't know where I would be. Like you were in the middle of something crazy, like one foot in the grave, and he stepped in and pulled you out. And the only thing that you can do is look back and praise God for it. That's what my new song, Holy, is all about. It's about just looking at God and understanding how much he's done for you and knowing that the only thing that you can do is give him the highest praise. That's how I feel when I hear this song. That's how I felt when I wrote this song. And I pray that that's how you feel when you hear it as well.
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Hey there, friend. This is Adina, and you're hanging out at the Joy FM. Hope you're doing all right this late night, whether you're on the road, you're on a late shift, or you woke up and you just can't go back to sleep. I'm really happy you chose to be here. Got some great music coming up. You've got Jaywalkers, In the Name of Jesus. You've got Jen Johnson coming up later on, and all of your favorites. Thanks for being here.

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1: Ah, the golden days of summer. For many, the summer days are a much-anticipated break from a mundane routine or the welcome days of leisure enjoyed without the pressures of work or school obligations. But for some, summer can be a bummer. Like for parents, it could be a constant juggle between the cost of childcare and the expectation at work. And for students, the ache of missing friends, familiar routines, and the FOMO, fear of missing out, that comes from making summer plans can be overwhelming. In the midst of it all, you have a place where joy is always just a song away. With the right song at the right time, friends that feel like family, and a community of shared hearts that uplifts, inspires, and reminds us of the joy that summer can bring. Helping you find joy this summer. 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

This is the Joy FM Late at Night. I'm Adina. That was Unspoken, What He Says About You. So I don't know about you. I'm kind of a sucker for animal videos, not just like animals being silly videos, but you know, like the whole, oh, I can't think of the monkey's name. Remember the monkey that had his little stuffed animal and everybody was, you know, cheering for the monkey because he was getting bullied and his things like that. I don't cry very much. I'm not a big crier, but you will see the waterworks when I hear stories like this. So Casper is a great horned owl that lives in a wildlife rehabilitation center in British Columbia. She was brought there in 1999. She was caught in a leg hold trap and it left her unable to defend herself in the wild. So she's a lot of the rehab centers, they'll, if they can't re-release an animal into the wild, they will call that animal like an animal ambassador. But then they found out that she might be able to help them out in other ways. So they placed her near an orphaned baby owl this one time and Casper immediately took to it. And in an hour, she was feeding the chick as if it were her very own. And since then, she has fostered more than 500 orphaned owlets. She teaches them how to fly, how to hunt, and how to stay wary of humans once they're released. So she herself can't be released, but

she's able to help other baby owls be released. I'm having to hold back the tears right now. But today, Casper is caring for four more young owls, and she's continuing the job that she has proven to be very, very good at.

Hebrews 12:12 tells us to fix our eyes on Jesus, the author and perfecter of our faith. You know, sometimes we can look at a difficult chapter in our lives and we can kind of assume that the story is over. You know, we have a setback or disappointment. I know that if somebody says something negative about work that I do, I feel like that's it. Pack it up. We're all done here. Apparently, I'm not good at this anymore. I'm a little dramatic like that. But author and pastor A.W. Tozer once wrote, "While it looks like things are out of control, behind the scenes, there is a God who has not surrendered his authority." So here's a question to consider today. Are you trusting God with the chapter that you're in, or are you judging the entire story by a page that hasn't been finished yet? The author is still writing, friend. I'm Adina, and this is the Joy FM.

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1: 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Do USPS have a beef with FedEx and UPS?
2: I would say on the whole, no. Now, there is a new kid on the block, Amazon. And I would say because they're so new, they're not used to some of the maybe unwritten rules. They park in front of mailboxes a lot. They're usually young and sprite. They hop out of that truck. They're running the 5 and 6 different houses.
1: They're the new big
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so great to have you here at the Joy FM. I'm Adina. I saw the story the other day, and for a moment, I was feeling kind of judgy about it, but then I thought, I don't know, I might be the kind of forgetful that I could misplace an entire car. So the context here. In Frankfurt, Germany, 1997, there was a man who reported his car missing. He believed it had been stolen, and years went by. I mean, years and years without any sign of the vehicle, and it was just one of those cases that people thought, okay, I guess somebody stole the car, repainted it, sold it, whatever. 20 years later, almost, workers were preparing to demolish an old industrial building, and they found, you probably guessed by now, this long-lost car. It hadn't been stolen or hidden or dismantled. Dude man just forgot where he parked his car in the first place. So authorities were eventually able to trace it back to the owner, and by then, he was elderly. And it was just funny, after spending so many years untouched, the vehicle was no longer roadworthy. It was, what began as an unexpected theft ended as just an especially incredible case of forgetfulness.

0: This is the Joy FM. Hey there, I'm Adina, and my husband and I were listening to some sermons from Dallas Willard. Dallas Willard was a philosophy professor, I think Southern California University, and he died a handful of years ago, but just a treasure trove of wisdom, that man. But in his lesson that he was teaching, he said, you know, we often ask the question, if you die tonight, where are you going to go? And that's not a bad question. It's an important question. We want to know what's happening to us after we pass away. But Willard suggested something equally important. He said, what about if you don't die tonight, what are you going to do? In other words, faith isn't just about preparing for your death someday. It's about learning how to live today. Jesus didn't just invite people to believe certain things about him. He invited them to follow him, to become disciples. And we're supposed to go out into the world and make disciples. Sometimes we reduce Christianity to a destination, just going to heaven when we die. But Jesus spent a lot of his time talking about transformation while we're alive. How do we love people? How do we handle our money? How do we respond to stress? How do we forgive? How do we become more like Jesus? That's a process. It's discipleship. So maybe today, alongside the question of where you're going someday, ask yourself, where am I going right now?
1: Summer has a soundtrack. Flip-flops down the hallway. Splashes and laughter in the pool. The sizzling sound of hot dogs burning, blackening on the grill. It's the season of windows down, music up, and watching sunsets enjoyed in the backyard. It's the season of long days that somehow feel too short. And even when the traffic has you backed up or the rain decides to interrupt your well-laid plans, there's still joy to be found. We'll be right here with you. Windows down, music up, singing every word. Helping you find joy all summer long. 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

0: So happy you're here at the Joy FM, friend. That was Zach Williams, Wait For Me. I'm Adina, and my husband and I were listening to some teachings from the late Dallas Willard. He was a philosophy professor in Southern California, and oh my goodness, just treasure trove of wisdom. But in the middle of one of his sermons, he said, if you don't believe in sin, then you're like a farmer who believes that the only answer to weeds is more fertilizer. That is a potent picture. So we live in a culture that often practices a watered-down faith, and in some circles, the word sin has been used so harshly that people are now afraid to say it at all. They're worried they'll push someone away from God. And I understand that. You know, we want people to know about God's grace. We want them to know deeply that they're loved and that they're completely forgiven. But grace doesn't mean that we get to ignore the problem. So if a farmer pretended the weeds weren't there, he wouldn't get much of a harvest. The weeds would keep choking out the very thing he was trying to grow. So in the same way, God's grace isn't about pretending sin doesn't exist. It's about God loving us enough to forgive it and then to help us overcome it.
1: Before they became your favorite song, they had to have a beginning.
2: Hey y'all, this is Franny Cash.
1: Here is the story behind the song.

my life, there have been some really dark times and some times where I was just barely hanging on. And I think about that verse in Isaiah that says, he will not blow out a flickering candle. Jesus really breathed me back to life. There's also a line in the chorus that says, I think that I've known it since when I was young. It was Jesus all along. And I just think about this purity and innocence with kids, that they're just so close to heaven. And I think that they know that there's a love after them. And part of growing older and part of the journey of faith is returning to that love.

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blessed by the sounds of Tarian right here at the Joy FM. I'm Adina, and I have a happy, all the good feels, happy ending news story for you. My goodness, we need more of those. So a teenager in Washington, Illinois is being called a hero, and I'm going to have to heartily agree with this. In fact, I would venture to say this kid might be a secret superhero, but he rushed into a burning senior living facility, I think last Saturday. But this kid named Logan McKinney, he's 18 years old, and he says he was driving with his girlfriend, and he spotted flames shooting from the windows of this senior living facility. And his first thought was, that's not right. So he immediately called 911, parked his car, and then ran inside. He said, I ran in there looking to pull a fire alarm. I'm knocking on doors, screaming, just trying to get people out. He helped wake the residents to get them to safety. He even grabbed a fire extinguisher and tried fighting the flames before realizing that the fire was just too large. But he said that some residents were reluctant to leave. He said, they're like, no, I've got to go grab my phone or my cats. And he said, hey, I'm sorry, but we got to go. So he was brave and he was also insistent. Firefighters eventually told him to get out because, goodness, like all the smoke inhalation. But thanks to his evacuation efforts, no one was injured. And sadly, about 40 residents lost their homes. So hopefully they are able to rebuild. And then as they asked him why he ran into the burning building, he said, I wanted to do what I could. He said, I know these people are old and I know it's hard for them to move. What a fantastic kid. His parents did a good job.

0: Hey, what's up, friend? That was Miracles, Colton Dixon. I'm Adina. This is the Joy FM. And speaking of miracles, our very own Middays host, Candace, is still recovering from an accident that she had a couple weeks ago. She broke her jaw, cracked her ear canal, broke her chin, broke her arm. She just broke a lot of things, but came out on the other side and is doing okay. She did have to have surgery. Her jaw is wired shut. So she's still in recovery. I think she's made a few short appearances on radio, but she can kind of talk only a little bit kind of through her teeth. So keep praying for her. If you'd like to send her an encouraging note, you will find an address with which to do just that at thejoyfm.com or when you download the Joy FM app.
1: There's something about summer, when stepping outside immediately makes you question your decisions. It's humidity that feels like it's holding a grudge. And afternoon thunderstorms that show up like Cousin Eddie, uninvited and at the worst possible time. But it's also late sunsets and later bedtimes. It's the sound of lawnmowers and the smell of fresh-cut grass. And the sudden silence when you think you heard the ice cream truck. And the outright jubilation when you do. The beautiful thing about summer is that joy is never far away. So, whether it's enjoying cold watermelon, watching neighborhood fireworks, or just piling in the car with nowhere important to be, we're with you. Helping you find joy all summer long. 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

I am so happy to hang out with you here at the Joy FM, friend. I'm Adina. That was Crowder's Still. And you know, I'm no stranger to weird viral weight loss trends. I remember there was one some years ago that was like, drink a gallon of water that has honey and lemon in it. And it's supposed to be this way to fill your tummy, and you get just enough calories from the lemon and the honey, and it flushes. It was this whole thing. And people were, drinking a gallon of that a day and eating nothing else. It's like, y'all. But there's a new viral weight loss trend, and it is called the gelatin trick. And so what people are doing, they're mixing unflavored gelatin into their water and drinking it really quickly before meals to help curb their appetite. So dietitians say that there is some science behind it. Gelatin is a protein. It can help you feel fuller, and that might help you eat less at mealtimes. However, we should stress that it is not a miracle weight loss solution. It does not burn fat or boost metabolism. Now, you can use that as a tool to kind of hack your appetite control, but lasting weight loss comes down to habits, healthy eating habits, regular exercise, and overall calorie deficit. So gelatin may help you feel full, but it's not really a substitute for a balanced lifestyle.

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0: What's happening, friend? I'm Medina. This is The Joy FM. I saw this thing the other day, and it was about this iconic moment from an old James Bond movie. Now, here's a thing you should know about me. I really don't like James Bond movies. I love action movies. I don't really love the James Bond story. I have enjoyed the Daniel Craig, the newer James Bond movies, a little bit more, but the older ones just irritate the snot out of me. But there is an iconic scene where James Bond comes out of the ocean. He unzips a wetsuit and he's, you know, got a perfectly dry tuxedo underneath it. And it's one of the most iconic. I've seen it parodied a bunch of times. But here's an interesting thing. This was inspired by a real-life spy story. So, during World War II, a Dutch resistance agent named Peter Tazelaar, he was assigned to infiltrate Nazi-occupied Holland. To get ashore unnoticed, he swam to the coast. He wore a waterproof suit over formal evening clothes. Once he reached land, he peeled off that outer layer and suddenly looked like a wealthy gentleman ready to party. And he even splashed brandy on himself to smell like he'd been drinking and acted a little bit like he'd been drinking to approach the German guards. And it worked. The guards saw this well-dressed socialite and waved him through. He went on to make contact with resistance fighters and successfully completed his mission.
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0: Carly Ann Taylor's Why Should I Worry right here at the Joy FM. I'm Adina, and you know, I'm kind of a forgetful person. I try not to like identify myself this way, but I do have some ADHD tendencies and I have to write myself notes all the time. I don't know that I've ever forgotten something this big though. So a man in Germany, 1997, couldn't find his car. And so he reported it stolen and it never turned up. And so the years passed by and the case just became one of those everyday like, oh well, you know, cold case file. Nearly 20 years later, workers were preparing to demolish an old industrial building and made a surprising discovery. Inside a garage within that structure sat that long lost car. It wasn't stolen or hidden or dismantled. It was just parked there, and the dude man forgot that he had parked it there. They were eventually able to track down the owner. By then, he was elderly, and because it had been sitting for so long, it was no longer roadworthy. It's just so funny that what began as the suspected theft ended as an extraordinary case of forgetfulness.
1: Ah, the golden days of summer. For many, the summer days are a much-anticipated break from a mundane routine or the welcome days of leisure enjoyed without the pressures of work or school obligations. But for some, summer can be a bummer. Like for parents, it could be a constant juggle between the cost of childcare and the expectation at work. And for students, the ache of missing friends, familiar routines, and the FOMO, fear of missing out, that comes from making summer plans can be overwhelming. In the midst of it all, you have a place where joy is always just a song away. With the right song at the right time, friends that feel like family, and a community of shared hearts that uplifts, inspires, and reminds us of the joy that summer can bring. Helping you find joy this summer. The Joy FM.
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0: It's so good to have you here at the Joy FM, friend. I'm Adina, and I saw this story about an owl the other day, and I can't help it. I'm a sucker for a happy animal story. So Casper is a great horned owl that's living at a wildlife rehabilitation center in British Columbia. In 1999, she was found caught in a leg hold trap, and because her injuries were so great, they weren't really able to send her back out into the wild. And so usually in these cases, those rehab facilities will call them their wildlife ambassadors. But then something really cool happened. The staff placed her near an orphaned baby owl one day, and Casper immediately took to it. Within an hour, she was feeding the chick as if it were her own. And so since then, she has fostered more than 500 orphaned owlets. She teaches them how to fly, how to hunt, and to stay wary of humans once they're released. So even though she can't be released back into the wild herself, she's been able to teach other owlets to survive on their own. Today, as of right now, Casper is caring for 4 more young owls. She's continuing to do the job that she has just proven to be so very good at.
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2: It is my mission now to like teach everyone Mahjong. It is so fun. Even Brandon said the other day, he goes, I think this is just going to be a fad. And CB, Haley, and I were like, nope, absolutely not. This is here to stay. But I will say, when the girls were little, when scrapbooking was a thing, I went all in. When beating became a thing, I went all in.
3: My sister and I have this thing that we call the ABCs of Carmen. And it's basically, we can go through the alphabet of all of her fads and phases. And for S, it is scrapbooking. 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
2: What you have for M? 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
2: What
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2: and you'll help.
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1: Happy early morning, friend. I'm Adina. You're tuned in to the Joy FM. My husband and I were listening to some sermons from Dallas Willard, the late Dallas Willard. He was an incredible man and also just an incredible teacher. And oh my goodness, he said this. I'll just jump right in. He said, if you don't believe in sin, then you're like a farmer who believes the only answer to weeds is more fertilizer. Went, shoo, that's a potent picture, because we live in a culture that often practices a very watered down faith. You know, in some circles, the word sin has been used so harshly that people are now afraid to say it at all. You know, they're worried they're going to push someone away from God. And I understand that. You know, we want people to know about God's grace. We want them to know how deeply they're loved and how completely they're forgiven. But grace doesn't require us to ignore the problem. So if a farmer simply pretended the weeds weren't there, he wouldn't be getting much of a harvest. The weeds would keep choking out the very thing he was trying to grow. So in the same way, God's grace isn't about pretending sin doesn't exist. It's about God loving us enough to forgive it and to help us overcome it.

0: if you've ever been in a point in your life when you can look back and just say, without God, I don't know where I would be. Like you were in the middle of something crazy, like one foot in the grave, and he stepped in and pulled you out. And the only thing that you can do is look back and praise God for it. That's what my new song, Holy, is all about. It's about just looking at God and understanding how much he's done for you and knowing that the only thing that you can do is give him the highest praise. That's how I feel when I hear this song. That's how I felt when I wrote this song. And I pray that that's how you feel when you hear it as well.
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0: Evan Kraft here on the Morning Cruise at the Joy FM. We got music on the way from Torrin Wells. We got Elevation Worship, the latest from Tasha Layton coming up as well. This is Josiah Queen, the Morning Cruise on the Joy FM.
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1: This is sponsored by Campbell Insurance Agency, church insurance specialists who also provide insurance to other businesses and individuals.
2: Georgia drivers beginning to pay more at the pump after Governor Brian Kemp chose not to extend the gas tax suspension. Drivers will pay an additional 33 cents per gallon and more than 37 cents per gallon for diesel fuel. AAA says while gas prices fluctuate daily, drivers could begin seeing prices rise as stations receive new fuel supplies. Well, the Boys and Girls Club of Greater Augusta has launched its Aviation Academy program for the fourth straight summer. The program gives opportunities for teens to meet with industry professionals about what their futures could look like. This program also takes students beyond the CSRA with visits to places like Air Force bases and even airports and receive visits from local helicopters. Organizers say the goal is to bring students to career paths they may not have considered before. I'm WJBF News Channel 6's Gabriel Stovall.
3: Lots of sunshine, nice and mild for your Thursday. Highs hit 85. Coming up for tonight, going to be clear and cool again with lows in the middle 50s. I'm WJBF News Channel 6 meteorologist John Lynn for 88.3 The Joy FM.
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0: Ah, the golden days of summer. For many, the summer days are a much-anticipated break from a mundane routine or the welcome days of leisure enjoyed without the pressures of work or school obligations. But for some, summer can be a bummer. Like for parents, it could be a constant juggle between the cost of childcare and the expectation at work. And for students, the ache of missing friends, familiar routines, and the FOMO, fear of missing out, that comes from making summer plans can be overwhelming. In the midst of it all, you have a place where joy is always just a song away. With the right song at the right time, friends that feel like family, and a community of shared hearts that uplifts, inspires, and reminds us of the joy that summer can bring. Helping you find joy this summer. 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
4: 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It's a great-looking start weather-wise for your Thursday morning commute. Roadways are dry, no weather issues to slow your drive, but we do have one accident you'll need to watch for. It's in Richmond County at Tobacco Road and Windsor Spring Road. No injuries being reported there. 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

0: I had no idea between taxes, Lord have mercy, shoot me now. Like, sorry, I shouldn't say that. Lord have mercy, put a pin in me now. Because I don't think about that kind of stuff. When it comes to taxes, you have to, it's just, Shopify does a lot of it, but you have to.
1: Yeah. It's good that we have people for that.
0: Yes. And then when you're talking about weighing the shirts and postage and, you know, it's
2: the
0: one of those things.
2: Process.
0: I just want to make the hat and give the hat to the people. All of the steps that go in between, this is not my forte. This is not Carmen's lane.
2: But so far, it's been a great experience, I think, on our end. It does help the Joy FM.
0: Yes.
2: I think it's really great that people are getting what they want.
0: Yes. The store is still open. So if you want something this morning while supplies last, I mean, it's only going to be open for a couple of days. This isn't going to be something that's going to, you know, be open until the 4th of July. We'll shut it down, you know, tonight or tomorrow when things sell out. So if you want it, get it this morning.
2: Yep. Go to joydrop.shop.
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2: In less than a month, all Georgia school districts must have a cell phone ban policy in place for students in kindergarten through eighth grades. The Distraction-Free Education Act takes effect July 1st, requiring students to keep cell phones and other personal electronic devices put away throughout the school day. State lawmakers also approved an expansion of the ban to include high school students, but that requirement does not take effect until the 2027-2028 school year. Well, the James Brown Linear Park is beginning to take shape. Crews have been working nearly a year to upgrade the area where the James Brown statue was located on Broad Street. The new stage is expected to have a large fountain, landscaping, shade structures, and James Brown's music to entertain visitors. That's your news for now. I'm WJBF News Channel 6's Gabriel Stovall.
3: Lots of sunshine, nice and mild for your Thursday. Highs hit 85. Coming up for tonight, going to be clear and cool again with lows in the middle 50s. I'm WJBF News Channel 6 meteorologist John Lynn for 88.3 The Joy FM.
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4: Today's Thursday afternoon chat is with Marcus the Mailman, who delivers mail to the Joy FM. 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
5: I would say on the whole, no. 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They're running the 5 and 6 different houses.
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8: No weather worries on this Thursday morning. Things are absolutely perfect in that department. Traffic-wise, is moving well around the area. We only have one accident to report. That's in Richmond County at Tobacco Road and Windsor Spring. No injuries being reported in that one. I'm Lee Miller for 88.3 The Joy FM.
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2: Georgia drivers beginning to pay more at the pump after Governor Brian Kemp chose not to extend the gas tax suspension. Drivers will pay an additional 33 cents per gallon and more than 37 cents per gallon for diesel fuel. AAA says while gas prices fluctuate daily, drivers could begin seeing prices rise as stations receive new fuel supplies. Well, the Boys and Girls Club of Greater Augusta has launched its Aviation Academy program for the fourth straight summer. The program gives opportunities for teens to meet with industry professionals about what their futures could look like. This program also takes students beyond the CSRA with visits to places like Air Force bases and even airports, and receive visits from local helicopters. Organizers say the goal is to bring students to career paths they may not have considered before. I'm WJBF News Channel 6's Gabriel Stovall.
3: Lots of sunshine, nice and mild for your Thursday. Highs hit 85. Coming up for tonight, going to be clear and cool again with lows in the middle 50s. I'm WJBF News Channel 6 meteorologist John Lynch for 88.3 The Joy FM.
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0: Summer has a soundtrack. Flip-flops down the hallway. Splashes and laughter in the pool. And the sizzling sound of hot dogs burning. Blackening on the grill. It's the season of windows down, music up, and watching sunsets enjoyed in the backyard. It's the season of long days that somehow feel too short. And even when the traffic has you backed up or the rain decides to interrupt your well-laid plans, there's still joy to be found. We'll be right here with you. Windows down, music up, singing every word. Helping you find joy all summer long. 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
4: 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Things are looking great weather-wise on this Thursday morning. Nothing there to affect your morning commute, but we do have an accident that you'll need to watch for. It's in Aiken County on westbound I-20 heading into Georgia from South Carolina near the Martintown Road exit. Be prepared to stop there. I'm Lee Miller for 88.3 The Joy FM.
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2: Well, in less than a month, all Georgia school districts must have a cell phone ban policy in place for students in kindergarten through eighth grades. The Distraction-Free Education Act takes effect July 1st, requiring students to keep cell phones and other personal electronic devices put away throughout the school day. State lawmakers also approved an expansion of the ban to include high school students, but that requirement does not take effect until the 2027-2028 school year. Well, the James Brown Linear Park is beginning to take shape. Crews have been working nearly a year to upgrade the area where the James Brown statue was located on Broad Street. The new stage is expected to have a large fountain, landscaping, shade structures, and James Brown's music to entertain visitors. That's your news for now. I'm WJBF News Channel 6's Gabriel Stovall.
3: Lots of sunshine, nice and mild for your Thursday. Highs hit 85. Coming up for tonight, going to be clear and cool again with lows in the middle 50s. I'm WJBF News Channel 6 meteorologist John Lynn for 88.3 The Joy FM.
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2: We are at the peak of the morning rush, seeing heavy traffic around the area now, and we do have a couple of accidents you'll need to watch for. We have one on westbound I-20 in Aiken County near the Martintown Road exit heading into Georgia, Richmond County, 3600 block of Peach Orchard Road at Tobacco Road. I'm Lee Miller for 88.3 The Joy FM.
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0: That's Franny Cash, Jesus All Along. I've always liked her voice.
1: Yes, same.
2: I haven't heard her sing that specific kind of style before, which is really...
0: It's got some old-style country leanings
1: it really
0: to it,
1: does. Yeah.
0: But then it's got some, not really bluesy, but it's got some swagger to it. You know what I'm saying?
1: She's soulful.
0: Absolutely.
1: She is so good. When we had them years ago, brand new artists, had them in what we used to call the Red Room.
0: Yes.
1: When she started singing, when someone sings... There's no production. I mean, it's just, they're just there live in person, nothing.
2: No microphone.
1: We all just went, oh my goodness, she's got it.
0: Yeah.
1: She's good. She's really good.
0: So I'm looking forward to more. I heard a couple more songs. Like I said, she did a couple others.
1: Yeah.
0: That I think are going to be nice.
1: Mm-hmm.
0: She's really processing a lot of stuff musically right now. Mm-hmm. Parts of her testimony.
1: Mm-hmm.
0: When they were here the first time, Ed talked about they were sort of in a church that lost its way.
1: Sure, yeah.
0: And she talks a little bit about that as well. So anyway, Franny Cash, The Morning Cruise here at the Joy FM.

0: Ann Wilson with My Jesus. It's the Morning Cruise. Dave, Bill, and Carmen here at the Joy FM.
1: You're in for a treat this morning. We want you to meet a great friend of ours who has been here for the last couple of days and just poured in and poured in and poured in to our staff and just loved us so well. His name is Ford Taylor. He's the founder of Transformational Leadership. He is all about developing leaders who can transform organizational culture, and you do this in a variety of places. I'd love for you to talk about all the places where you are involved in transforming culture, and just talk a little bit about leadership, and because I, once again, am challenged to think about what a leader is. I think I'm learning that from you. By the way, we're all going to have a lot of conversation today. It's going to go off the rails, I'm quite sure, at some point, but while it's calm for just a minute, if I claim that I've learned anything from you today, Ford, would you please correct me? And I'm learning. I'm learning. It's a learning process, right?
2: It is.
1: So, yeah.
2: Yeah. Well, the whole word transformation itself means becoming something different than we are. And so that is a learning process.
1: It
2: it's
1: is.
2: Not an event. It's a thing that takes place over time.
1: It is. So where do you do this work with organizations? What is an organization and what is leadership?
2: Well, as you know, we call an organization anytime two or more people are in relationship. So that could be a marriage, two best friends, it could be a company, it could be a department in a company, it could be a ministry, church, government, education system, you know, even a city or a nation. So anytime there's two or more people in relationship, we call that an organization. And we believe leadership is about influence. And on this show, most of our listeners have five areas of influence. Some of the listeners may only claim to have four, but on this show, probably most claim would acknowledge five. And one is we can influence up. So if we're influencing our boss, our parents, our classroom teacher, we're still leading. We're just influencing up. Another's across. That's our neighbors, our coworkers. Another one is down. That'd be our employees, our children. And then a big one that most people don't talk about, which we did spend a lot of time talking about this week, is the influence we have with ourselves, you know, taking a look in a mirror. And I've learned that when people do that first, their influence everywhere else goes through the roof, and including the big one, which is our influence with God. And I think a lot of people don't realize how much influence we actually have with God.
1: It's called prayer.
2: Yeah, with our prayers.
1: And
2: there's lots of examples in the Bible where, you know, they talk about, you know, God changing his mind. I'm not sure that's the right terminology. I think he probably knew he was going to change his mind. But it did, you know, it was the prayer that did it. So we have influence in all five of those areas.
1: Yeah. How did you get into this business of working with people and companies, and even Ford has worked with nations to help work with transforming organizational culture?
2: Well, as you know, because we talked about it some this week, we took over, Sandra and I got married while she was in college, so I stayed at Texas A&M and worked at a sporting goods store, managed, and then we had the opportunity to buy a company that was going bankrupt, and it was the screen printing industry. Did not know how bad it was, had never heard the term due diligence, so we said, we're young, let's do it. And over the next 16 years, it became the largest decorated sportswear apparel company in America. But in that, there was a lot of arrogance and pride. And in my case, you know, I believe, show me the most arrogant person in the room and I'll show you the most insecure, because that was me. I ended up doing the unspeakable, you know, in my marriage. Thank goodness God got a hold of me, and when he did, kind of came back in the fold, started getting some healing over my misbehavior and just saying, what do you want me to do? And over a 2-year period of healing, I believe he said, I'm going to give you something I want to take global, but I want you to leave your name off of it and give all your skill set to other people. And so I said, okay, which didn't make sense to me, especially, you know, going global after what I'd done. But anyway, 2 years after I stopped, I shared with Sandra what I'd done, and she forgave me, and shockingly to me, because I didn't, you know, sure didn't think I deserved it, and started this work of, you know, teaching, training, equipping people, the things that we had done to be successful, and then hopefully helping them overcome failures like I had made, or some of our team had made, or hopefully even better, help them not make those failures.
1: Yeah.
2: So that's how it all started, was with a legal pad and a pen.
1: And you have Sandra, and you have two girls.
3: Three
1: girls.
3: Yeah, three daughters.
1: So tell us about your family.
2: Okay, Sandra, the best way I can describe her is, I've already said, you know, she forgave me on the spot when I shared what I'd done. I just call her an angel in a woman suit. We've been married for over 45 years. I have a 36-year-old daughter who's married to my son. I know most people say son-in-law, but he's my son. He's from England. And so we have some culture in our company now, in our company, in our family now. Her name's Whitney. I have a middle daughter named Emily. Whitney's in the business world in marketing. Emily's an accountant in Indianapolis. And Quincy, our youngest daughter, actually works for us part-time, but she's a school teacher in the inner city school in Dallas. And let's don't forget the important ones. Little Jack, who's almost three, and Emma, who's 6 weeks old. Those grandkids are special.
1: That is awesome. Ford Taylor's with us this morning on the Morning Cruise. Just before we transition and go to some song, Ford's going to spend some time with us this morning. I just want people to understand that what Ford is talking about doesn't just apply to you if you're a business person or in some large corporation. Did you hear the definition of an organization? What's the smallest organization you've ever worked with, and what's the largest?
2: Oh, golly, the largest is, I can't remember, but it's a Fortune, maybe 100, I just don't remember, but it a really big one.
1: Large company.
2: And then I've worked with companies as little as, 14, 15 employees.
1: Right, so and you've also worked...
2: Tens of thousands down to a handful.
1: You've worked with something that we wouldn't consider to be an organization. In other words, you've worked with families, couples.
2: We get lots of married couples who come who've struggled... are struggling with what we struggled with.
1: Yeah.
2: And we feel that might be our greatest blessing. I mean, people say, well, what's it like to work with prime ministers and cabinets and parliaments? It's okay. But man, when you see a couple restored and a family restored, and we love to see companies, be 5-10 times more profitable. And they are. And we love all that. But man, when that family's restored, that's the winner for me.
1: Love that. All right, Ford Taylor, if you ever get a chance to go to a transformational leadership conference, it will be worth your time. We're going to be talking with Ford on the Morning Cruise today.
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5: Georgia drivers beginning to pay more at the pump after Governor Brian Kemp chose not to extend the gas tax suspension. Drivers will pay an additional 33 cents per gallon and more than 37 cents per gallon for diesel fuel. AAA says while gas prices fluctuate daily, drivers could begin seeing prices rise as stations receive new fuel supplies. Well, the Boys and Girls Club of Greater Augusta has launched its Aviation Academy program for the fourth straight summer. The program gives opportunities for teens to meet with industry professionals about what their futures could look like. This program also takes students beyond the CSRA with visits to places like Air Force bases and even airports and receive visits from local helicopters. Organizers say the goal is to bring students to career paths they may not have considered before. I'm WJBF News Channel 6's Gabriel Stovall.
6: Lots of sunshine, nice and mild for your Thursday. Highs hit 85. Coming up for tonight, going to be clear and cool again with lows in the middle 50s. I'm WJBF News Channel 6 meteorologist John Lynn for 88.3 The Joy FM.
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7: There's something about summer. When stepping outside immediately makes you question your decisions. It's humidity that feels like it's holding a grudge. And afternoon thunderstorms that show up like Cousin Eddie, uninvited and at the worst possible time. But it's also late sunsets and later bedtimes. It's the sound of lawnmowers and the smell of fresh cut grass. In the sudden silence when you think you heard the ice cream truck, and the outright jubilation when you do. The beautiful thing about summer is that joy is never far away. So, whether it's enjoying cold watermelon, watching neighborhood fireworks, or just piling in the car with nowhere important to be, we're with you. 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
9: Deputies clearing a couple of accidents in Richmond County as we wrap the morning rush. Still clearing one at Peach Orchard Road and Tobacco Road. No injuries there. And we have one on westbound I-20 just west of the Washington Road exit headed toward Bobby Jones Expressway. I'm Lee Miller for 88.3 The Joy FM.
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1: 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Deputies clearing a couple of accidents in Richmond County as we wrap the morning rush. Still clearing one at Peach Orchard Road and Tobacco Road. No injuries there. And we have one on westbound I-20 just west of the Washington Road exit headed toward Bobby Jones Expressway. I'm Lee Miller for 88.3 The Joy FM.
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0: Summer has a soundtrack. Flip-flops down the hallway. Splashes and laughter in the pool. And the sizzling sound of hot dogs burning, blackening on the grill. It's the season of windows down, music up, and watching sunsets enjoyed in the backyard. It's the season of long days that somehow feel too short. And even when the traffic has you backed up or the rain decides to interrupt your well-laid plans, there's still joy to be found. We'll be right here with you. Windows down, music up, singing every word. 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
2: Lots of sunshine, nice and mild for your Thursday, as high as at 85. Going to be beautiful tonight, clear and cool. Overnight lows in the mid-50s. I'm WGBF News Channel 6 meteorologist John Lynn for 88.3 The Joy FM.
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0: if you've ever been in a point in your life when you can look back and just say, without God, I don't know where I would be. Like you were in the middle of something crazy, like one foot in the grave, and he stepped in and pulled you out. And the only thing that you can do is look back and praise God for it. That's what my new song, Holy, is all about. It's about just looking at God and understanding how much he's done for you and knowing that the only thing that you can do is give him the highest praise. That's how I feel when I hear this song. That's how I felt when I wrote this song. And I pray that that's how you feel when you hear it as well.
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2: 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Yeah.

0: There's something about summer when stepping outside immediately makes you question your decisions. It's humidity that feels like it's holding a grudge. And afternoon thunderstorms that show up like Cousin Eddie, uninvited and at the worst possible time. But it's also late sunsets and later bedtimes. It's the sound of lawnmowers and the smell of fresh-cut grass. And the sudden silence when you think you heard the ice cream truck. And the outright jubilation when you do. The beautiful thing about summer is that joy is never far away. So, whether it's enjoying cold watermelon, watching neighborhood fireworks, or just piling in the car with nowhere important to be, we're with you. Helping you find joy all summer long. 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

0: Ah, the golden days of summer. For many, the summer days are a much-anticipated break from a mundane routine or the welcome days of leisure enjoyed without the pressures of work or school obligations. But for some, summer can be a bummer. Like for parents, it could be a constant juggle between the cost of childcare and the expectation at work. And for students, the ache of missing friends, familiar routines, and the FOMO, fear of missing out, that comes from making summer plans can be overwhelming. In the midst of it all, you have a place where joy is always just a song away. With the right song at the right time, friends that feel like family, and a community of shared hearts that uplifts, inspires, and reminds us of the joy that summer can bring. Helping you find joy this summer. 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
2: Lots of sunshine, nice and mild for your Thursday, as high as at 85. Going to be beautiful tonight, clear and cool. Overnight lows in the mid-50s. I'm WJBF News Channel 6 meteorologist John Lynn for 88.3 The Joy FM.
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3: 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They're running the 5 and 6 different houses.
2: They're the new big
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0: Summer has a soundtrack. Flip-flops down the hallway. Splashes and laughter in the pool. And the sizzling sound of hot dogs burning. Blackening on the grill. It's the season of windows down, music up, and watching sunsets enjoyed in the backyard. It's the season of long days that somehow feel too short. And even when the traffic has you backed up or the rain decides to interrupt your well-laid plans, there's still joy to be found. We'll be right here with you. Windows down, music up, singing every word. Helping you find joy all summer long. 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
2: Lots of sunshine, nice and mild for your Thursday, as high as at 85. Going to be beautiful tonight, clear and cool. Overnight lows in the mid-50s. I'm WJBF News Channel 6 meteorologist John Lynn for 88.3 The Joy FM.
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1: There's something about summer, when stepping outside immediately makes you question your decisions. It's humidity that feels like it's holding a grudge. And afternoon thunderstorms that show up like Cousin Eddie, uninvited and at the worst possible time. But it's also late sunsets and later bedtimes. It's the sound of lawnmowers and the smell of fresh cut grass. And the sudden silence when you think you heard the ice cream truck. And the outright jubilation when you do. The beautiful thing about summer is that joy is never far away. So, whether it's enjoying cold watermelon, watching neighborhood fireworks, or just piling in the car with nowhere important to be, we're with you. Helping you find joy all summer long. 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
3: Lots of sunshine. Nice and mild for your Thursday, as high as at 85. Going to be beautiful tonight, clear and cool. Overnight lows in the mid-50s. I'm WJBF News Channel 6 meteorologist John Lynn for 88.3 The Joy FM.
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0: Ah, the golden days of summer. For many, the summer days are a much-anticipated break from a mundane routine or the welcome days of leisure enjoyed without the pressures of work or school obligations. But for some, summer can be a bummer. Like for parents, it could be a constant juggle between the cost of childcare and the expectation at work. And for students, the ache of missing friends, familiar routines, and the FOMO, fear of missing out, that comes from making summer plans can be overwhelming. In the midst of it all, you have a place where joy is always just a song away. With the right song at the right time, friends that feel like family, and a community of shared hearts that uplifts, inspires, and reminds us of the joy that summer can bring. Helping you find joy this summer. 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
1: 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We're on the off-ramp from Gordon Highway to Broad Street. No injuries there, and no injuries on the 1900 block of Walton Way. That's near Baker Avenue. 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
3: Lots of sunshine, nice and mild for your Thursday, as high as at 85. Going to be beautiful tonight, clear and cool. Overnight lows in the mid-50s. I'm WJBF News Channel 6 meteorologist John Lynn for 88.3 The Joy FM.
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1: 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No weather worries to slow your drive on this Thursday afternoon. Traffic moving well around the area for the most part. We only have one accident to report. It's in Richmond County. It's on Gordon Highway near Broad Street. It's near the ramp there getting off onto Broad Street. No injuries. I'm Lee Miller for 88.3 The Joy FM.
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0: summer has a soundtrack. Flip-flops down the hallway. Splashes and laughter in the pool. And the sizzling sound of hot dogs burning. Blackening on the grill. It's the season of windows down, music up, and watching sunsets enjoyed in the backyard. It's the season of long days that somehow feel too short. And even when the traffic has you backed up or the rain decides to interrupt your well-laid plans, there's still joy to be found. We'll be right here with you. Windows down, music up, singing every word. Helping you find joy all summer long. 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
1: 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If you're headed into Georgia from South Carolina on Sandbar Ferry Road out of Beach Island, watch for an accident near the state line. Also, a crash in Richmond County at Mike Paget Highway and Marvin Griffin Road. No injuries being reported there. I'm Lee Miller for 88.3 The Joy FM.
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3: Lots of sunshine, nice and mild for your Thursday, as high as at 85. Going to be beautiful tonight, clear and cool. Overnight lows in the mid-50s. I'm WJBF News Channel 6 meteorologist John Lynn for 88.3 The Joy FM.
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1: Ladies and gentlemen, today's Thursday Afternoon Chat. We found him. Steve the Mechanic's son, Garrett.
2: Woo!
3: Whoa.
1: Hi, buddy.
2: Yeah. Whoa.
1: Steve is here kind of just in the background as your just support. If you need like a safe word, just say, Papa.
3: Oh, okay.
1: And he'll swoop in.
3: Got it.
1: So you and my son Boston have been friends since you were both wee lads.
3: Yes.
1: But here you are working at the Joy FM. Is this your first job?
3: No, it is not.
1: So you had another one?
3: Yes, I used to work, I guess you could call it a retirement home.
1: Oh, yeah. It's where I get my bike tires fixed.
3: Yes, indeed it is.
1: By your grandfather. Mm-hmm. Okay, so what is your title? Because I've been calling you on the air, Garrett's the Joy FM's janitor.
3: Yeah, I guess. Yeah, I'm facilities assistant, I guess.
1: That sounds fancy. What's the biggest mess you've had to clean so far in our building?
3: Probably the confetti messes.
1: We do a lot of confetti around here.
2: Yeah, poor Garrett. So in our video room, we deal with a lot of confetti.

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0: There's something about summer when stepping outside immediately makes you question your decisions. It's humidity that feels like it's holding a grudge. And afternoon thunderstorms that show up like Cousin Eddie, uninvited and at the worst possible time. But it's also late sunsets and later bedtimes. It's the sound of lawnmowers and the smell of fresh cut grass. And the sudden silence when you think you heard the ice cream truck. And the outright jubilation when you do. The beautiful thing about summer is that joy is never far away. So, whether it's enjoying cold watermelon, watching neighborhood fireworks, or just piling in the car with nowhere important to be, we're with you. Helping you find joy all summer long. 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
2: Officers working with an accident in Columbia County on Washington Road near Faircloth Drive. You also have one on Washington Road near Bobby Jones Expressway. Richmond County, 3400 block of Wrightsboro Road near Mark's Church. Aiken County, Silver Bluff Road near Bluff Court. I'm Lee Miller for 88.3 The Joy FM.
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4: After a gorgeous Thursday afternoon with highs in the mid-80s, we'll continue to see some pretty nice conditions tonight. Sky will be clear, going to be cool, overnight lows in the mid-50s. I'm WGBF News Channel 6 meteorologist John Lynn for 88.3 The Joy FM.
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1: 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Still seeing slowdowns for an accident in Aiken County on Silver Bluff Road near Bluff Court. You also have an accident on the 2300 block of Washington Road. That's in Richmond County near Lakemont Drive and the 3400 block of Wrightsboro Road near Mark's Church. I'm Lee Miller for 88.3 The Joy FM.
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0: Ah, the golden days of summer. For many, the summer days are a much-anticipated break from a mundane routine or the welcome days of leisure enjoyed without the pressures of work or school obligations. But for some, summer can be a bummer. Like for parents, it could be a constant juggle between the cost of childcare and the expectation at work. And for students, the ache of missing friends, familiar routines, and the FOMO, fear of missing out, that comes from making summer plans can be overwhelming. In the midst of it all, you have a place where joy is always just a song away. With the right song at the right time, friends that feel like family, and a community of shared hearts that uplifts, inspires, and reminds us of the joy that summer can bring. Helping you find joy this summer. 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
2: After a gorgeous Thursday afternoon with highs in the mid-80s, we'll continue to see some pretty nice conditions tonight. Sky will be clear, going to be cool. Overnight lows in the mid-50s. I'm WGBF News Channel 6 meteorologist John Lynn for 88.3 The Joy FM.
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3: I would say on the whole, no. 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They're running to 5 and 6 different houses.
2: They're the new big company.
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1: Summer has a soundtrack. Flip-flops down the hallway. Splashes and laughter in the pool. And the sizzling sound of hot dogs burning. Blackening on the grill. It's the season of windows down, music up, and watching sunsets enjoyed in the backyard. It's the season of long days that somehow feel too short. And even when the traffic has you backed up or the rain decides to interrupt your well-laid plans, there's still joy to be found. We'll be right here with you. Windows down, music up, singing every word. 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